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15: Good morning, it's Dave and Cheryl. The NHL playoffs continued last night, and Montreal with a big win over Carolina. More on that in a moment. And the sporting world is in mourning today and shocked at the death of Kyle Busch, NASCAR's winningest driver yesterday. He was only 41. We'll talk more about that in a moment. Plus, Stephen Colbert ended his 11-year run of his show last night. Sun and cloud, windy today as we get to a high of 18. Right now, 10.
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0: Chatham Kent's Big Country 91.3. Good morning, it's Dave and Cheryl. The sporting world and certainly the racing world is in shock today. Kyle Busch, NASCAR's winningest driver, died yesterday. He was only 41. His racing team described the cause as a severe illness, but so far nothing else has been announced. Here's Kyle after his last win a couple of weeks ago.
1: And a bow in front of the fans that are all on their feet down here at the Monster Mile. And Michael Waltrip said earlier in the race that a confident Kyle Busch is a dangerous Kyle Busch. Your 69th victory. Why do these moments never get old, Kyle?
2: Because you never know when the last one is, you know.
0: Well, during that race, he had mentioned a sinus issue and requested a doctor to visit the tour bus. On Wednesday, he became unresponsive while testing a driving simulator in North Carolina, taken to a Charlotte hospital and passing away. Kyle Busch, NASCAR's winningest driver, dying at the age of only 41. In NHL action, Montreal came out fast. Carolina scored first, but then the Canadiens roared back and never looked back as Montreal won Game 1 in their series against Carolina, taking down the Hurricanes 6-2. Another fantastic pitching performance for the Blue Jays, this time from multiple pitchers. They beat the New York Yankees 2-0. Cleveland got by Detroit 3-1. The Late Show with Stephen Colbert ended its 11-year run last night inside a snow globe. So the show started with several celebrities popping up thinking they were his last guest. Bryan Cranston, Paul Rudd, Tim Meadows, Ryan Reynolds. Stephen's real last guest was Paul McCartney, but their interview got interrupted when an interdimensional wormhole opened backstage. Staff started getting pulled in. Neil deGrasse Tyson showed up to explain that the wormhole opened because of two realities existing at one time. Colbert's show was number one, but also got canceled. And by the way, during the interview with Paul McCartney, he asked him about what it's like when people misinterpret his songs.
3: Do people ever misinterpret your songs to you?
4: Yes. I kind of like it, though. You write it, and you sort of think, okay, there it is. It's done. That's the song. Strawberry Fields, the beginning, it says, living is easy with eyes closed. But some people think it's living is easy with nice clothes. It's better.
0: And meanwhile, Stephen always would talk to the crowd before the show got really rolling. And here's what he had to say last night.
3: This show has been a joy for us to do for you. In fact, we call this show the Joy Machine. We call it the Joy Machine because to do this many shows, it has to be a machine. But the thing is, if you choose to do it with joy, it doesn't hurt as much when your fingers get caught in the gears. On night one of the Colbert Report, back in the day, I said, anyone can read the news to you. I promise to feel the news at you. And I realized pretty soon in this job that our job over here was different. We were here to feel the news with you. I'll say to you what I've said to every audience for the last 11 years, and I have meant it every time. Have a good show. Thanks for being here. And let's do it, y'all.
0: So Stephen Colbert's show ending after 11 years. Sun and cloud today, windy. We'll get to a high of 18, then rain moving in tonight. And there's a lot of things going on this weekend, so hopefully it holds off. But we're calling for rain throughout the day tomorrow. Windy, chance of thunderstorms in the afternoon with a high of 15. Sun and cloud 23 on Sunday, then sun and cloud again on Monday. Right now it's 10.
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1: With an update from cknewstoday.ca, I'm Cheryl Johnstone. New primary care funding will allow nearly 3,300 patients in Chatham-Kent to have a family doctor or nurse practitioner. $1.6 million will be used by local health teams to hire 18 staff members, including nurses, respiratory therapists, social workers, and dietitians. Dr. Brianna Yee Providence with the CK Family Health Team says the funding will help ease the burden on doctors, allowing them to spend more time with patients and improve long-term health and well-being.
2: It allows me as a physician to do the things that I need to do as a physician. So it kind of allows me to give people that have that skill set to be able to provide that care and support to my patients so that I can do the things that I need to do as a physician, you know, making more complex medical decisions, spending more time with patients.
1: Nearly 22,000 residents in Chatham-Kent don't have a regular family physician or nurse practitioner. A shoreline statement is in effect for the Lake Erie shoreline as strong winds move into the region. The Essex Region Conservation Authority say northeast wind gusts could reach 60 kilometers an hour. Areas between Wheatley Harbor and Point Pelee National Park are expected to see the strongest impact. Officials warn of possible shoreline erosion and debris from higher wave activity. Albertans will vote on October 19th whether to stay in Canada or start the legal process for a binding vote on separation. Premier Danielle Smith announced that during a primetime address last night. CBC News says the referendum ballot already has 9 questions on it. The others are related to immigration and other constitutional issues. A former Chatham-Kent employee is running in this year's municipal election. Doug Robbins is running in Ward 7, one of 3 wards representing Chatham. He says several people encouraged him to run due to his experience, specifically the time he served as an economic development officer.
3: I bring a different perspective with sort of an insider's knowledge, but have an outsider's edge.
1: So far, there are 7 people running for 2 seats in Ward 7. In sports, the Montreal Canadiens down the Carolina Hurricanes 6-2 to take a game 1 of the NHL's Eastern Conference Final. Seth Jarvis scored for Carolina just 33 seconds into the game, but Cole Caulfield scored 27 seconds later to tie it up. Then Montreal scored 3 more goals in the first period to take the lead for good. Canada beat Norway 6-5 in overtime to avoid the upset at the Men's World Hockey Championships. Mark Scheifele completed a hat trick by scoring 29 seconds into OT. Canada is undefeated and will be back in action this morning when they take on Slovenia. The Toronto Blue Jays beat the New York Yankees 2-0 to split the 4-game series. George Springer homered and Vladimir Guerrero Jr. reached base 3 times for the Jays. The Detroit Tigers have lost 6 straight games after falling 3-1 to Cleveland. Dylan Dingler homered for the Tigers, but that was all the offense Detroit could muster. The New York Knicks are up 2-0 in the NBA's Eastern Conference Final after they beat the Cleveland Cavaliers 109-93. In the WNBA, Kia Nurse scored 23 points, but the Toronto Tempo lost 172 to Minnesota. Former NASCAR Cup Series champion Kyle Busch has died. He was 41. His family had just announced yesterday that Busch was hospitalized with an illness and would not be racing this weekend in Charlotte. No other details have been released. And Sidney Crosby has no plans to retire anytime soon. In an interview with The Atlantic, the 38-year-old made it clear that next season would almost certainly be his final one. Now the forecast, it'll be mainly sunny to start today, but becoming cloudy this afternoon and windy with a high of 18. Cloudy and rainy tonight, still windy with a low of 11. And then rain tomorrow, along with a risk of a thunderstorm in the afternoon, still windy and a high of 15. Right now it's 10 Celsius. I'm Cheryl Johnstone. For more on these and other stories, visit cknewstoday.ca.
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0: Chatham Kent's Big Country 91.3. Good morning, it's Dave and Cheryl. Coming up in a moment, a big oops for a radio station in the UK. And we'll also tell you about where they just voted to end a 140-year ban on alcohol.
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0: And there's a few things going on this weekend. The Chatham Barnstormers are in action.
3: They'll be headed up to Hamilton for a game tonight. Then they're scheduled to play back at home here on Saturday evening against Hamilton as well. So a home-and-home series with the Barnstormers.
0: Yeah, go CK Barnstormers. Let's hope they pull out a couple of wins. It's also Retrofest weekend.
3: Lots of stuff going to be going on. Of course, you've got all those classic cars. We'll be lined up along King Street in downtown Chatham. Tons of different activities, including sort of like a kid zone in Tecumseh Park that you can check out as well. And don't forget, too, that means King Street going to be completely closed downtown, as is the 5th Street and the 5th Street Bridge there. So you won't be able to go over the 5th Street Bridge. You'll have to only use the 3rd Street to get into downtown.
0: And then Dresden Raceway officially gets rolling with some live racing this weekend.
3: That kicks off on Sunday. Post time is set for 1 p.m.
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3: They falsely announced that King Charles III had died during the song What's Up by Four Non-Blondes.
9: This is Radio Caroline. We have suspended our normal programs until further notice as a mark of respect following the passing of His Majesty King Charles III. This is Radio Caroline. His Majesty King Charles III has passed away. As a mark of respect, we will now be playing suitable continuous music until further notice.
0: So they play God Save the King and then broadcast 15 minutes of silence before the host returns with apologies. The station manager blamed a computer malfunction, saying the procedure, which all UK stations have in place, had been accidentally activated.
3: You need to remove that button, maybe, for now.
0: Did somebody trip on a cord, an extension cord? What happened there?
3: I don't know, but oops.
0: That's an understatement. An 8-year-old boy from Wasega Beach racked up nearly $2,000 in credit card charges on popular video game site after he took his grandmother's credit card from her purse to buy in-game accessories.
3: So his grandma Lynn doesn't blame her grandson, noting that he did apologize. And, you know, apparently he didn't realize that he was spending real money, right? Because it's a credit card. Mm-hmm. You don't think about that. However, she did reach out and tried to get a refund, but Roadblocks say they couldn't because he had put it into the Apple App Store, not directly into Roadblocks. And so they don't control the refunds there. So while the lost money is causing them some financial hardship, it has become a teaching moment about the value of money for this child.
0: Yeah, Consumer Reports recommends setting up a parental controls, creating passwords to prevent, you know, surprise charges, or using prepaid gift cards instead of linking a credit card to devices as one way to try and, you know, prevent this kind of thing.
3: Yeah, but I don't know. Maybe now that it's gone public, maybe she will get a refund of her money.
0: Hey, there's a small town in north central Alabama, and they just voted to end the town's historic 140-year ban on alcohol, and it won by a single vote.
3: The final tally was 116 to 115 votes in favor of allowing alcohol sales. I guess a lot of residents really didn't care either way. There's nearly 800 registered voters in the town, and only 231 voted.
0: One local gas station, though, is thrilled about the results, saying that they're definitely going to be sellers, but they want to do it in a way that's respectful for those that don't want it. So they're going to build a huge standalone liquor store rather than selling it in the gas station. Mm. So then you'll know which of your friends and neighbors are going in to get some hooch, I guess.
3: Well, instead of driving to the next town over, right? Probably is what they did.
0: All right, there's a trend going on right now in Major League Baseball parks.
3: It's called the tarps off trend. This is where a section of guys all take their shirts off and start swinging them over their heads. It all started, I believe, out in St. Louis at a Cardinals game with a college baseball team. But the thing is like it started with the small group of guys. Then more and more dudes from around the ballpark started joining them and taking their shirts off, too.
0: And the Cardinals manager talked about it.
2: Whoever started that in right field, I'll do whatever I need to do to make sure they come every game. Because that was awesome. Not only them, but everybody that showed up today. That was a fun environment. It's awesome. And it creates an environment where it's not only filling this place up, it's making it a tough place for other teams to come in and play.
3: There's maybe only 15 guys to start, and then by the end of it, like, two sections were filled with dudes with their shirts off swinging their shirts overhead. It was crazy. And now other places are doing it. I saw Comerica Park over in Detroit at the Tigers game. Fans were doing it there too.
0: So this is something you can expect probably to come into Toronto if it hasn't already, especially on Looney Dog Night.
3: You know what though? It
0: has full of hot dogs.
3: I think the Jays have been on the road. They haven't been at home. So maybe when they return that we'll see that trend starting.
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0: from Kent's Big Country 91.3. Good morning, it's Dave and Cheryl, 6:23. Coming up in a moment with a big question. We'll have results from yesterday. But today we're asking a question about ketchup and where do you keep it?
1: It's the Big Breakfast, live from the Tiles, Planks, and Rolls studio on Chatham Kent's Big Country 91.3. 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
7: Big Country weather.
0: Sun and cloud, windy at times today with a high of 18. Rain moving in tonight, rain tomorrow, windy, chance of thunderstorms, high of 15. Then sun and cloud, 23 on Sunday. All right, results from yesterday's big question.
8: We asked, do you always lock your bathroom door? 73% said no, 15% said only one guests are over, and 12% said yes, always locking it.
0: All right, today we're asking this. Do you put your ketchup in the fridge? Because according to food safety experts, ketchup is perfectly fine sitting in the pantry after you open it. And somewhere my sister is going, I told you so.
8: So this professor of food science said she stores her tomato ketchup in the cupboard next to the barbecue sauce because it's so high in acid that microbes actually die off quicker at room temperature than when it's in the fridge. Plus, room temperature ketchup also pours out a lot easier. And it's not just ketchup. They said soy sauce and some hot sauces also safe to be kept in the pantry as well.
0: Now, my sister makes the argument she doesn't like cold ketchup because it makes your food cold. I don't know. There's something just psychological about opening it up and then not putting it in the fridge.
8: Cold ketchup with hot fries. I think that's a great combination.
0: Led to our question today. You can go and vote at BigCountry913.com.
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0: Sun and cloud, windy at times today with a high of 18. Right now it's 10.
1: With an update from cknewstoday.ca, I'm Cheryl Johnstone. More help is on the way for people in Chatham-Kent who don't have a family doctor. Several local health teams received $1.6 million to help hire 18 staff members and connect nearly 3,300 more patients to family physicians. Joan Hackett, board chair of the CK Family Health Team, says she found it very challenging when she lost access to her primary health care provider several years ago when her family physician retired.
2: For minor prescriptions, we ended up in the ER, and preventative care faded from our routine. For families like ours, it can be inconvenient. For those with complex medical conditions, it can be overwhelming as health deteriorates.
1: The new staffing will include nurses, respiratory therapists, social workers, and dietitians. There are now 36 people running for council in this fall's municipal election in Chatham-Kent. That includes Doug Robbins, who's running in Ward 7, which covers northeast Chatham. The former economic development officer says his biggest priority would be to get rid of as much red tape as possible for local business owners. The nomination period closes on August 21st, and the election is set for October 26th. Streaming services will have to devote more of their revenue to Canadian and Indigenous content. The CRTC has formalized new rules for online streaming. The Globe and Mail says 15% of Canadian revenue will have to support domestic programming, three times the 5% now. The Online Streaming Act was passed 3 years ago. The final episode of Late Night with Stephen Colbert was a 77-minute marathon with cameos from Paul McCartney, Bryan Cranston, Tim Meadows, and Ryan Reynolds. CBS called the cancellation a purely financial decision, but the explanation has sparked criticism because the announcement came just 2 days after Colbert criticized the network for settling a lawsuit with U.S. President Donald Trump over a story that aired on 60 Minutes. In sports, the Montreal Canadiens down the Carolina Hurricanes 6-2 to take game one of the NHL's Eastern Conference Final. Habs scored 4 goals in the first period. Canada beat Norway 6-5 in overtime to avoid the upset at the Men's World Hockey Championships. Canada is undefeated and will be back in action this morning against Slovenia. George Springer homered and Vladimir Guerrero Jr. reached base 3 times as the Toronto Blue Jays beat the Yankees 2-0. The Detroit Tigers have lost 6 straight after falling 3-1 to Cleveland. The New York Knicks are up 2-0 in the NBA's Eastern Conference Final after they beat the Cleveland Cavaliers 109-93. In the WNBA, the Toronto Tempo lost 172 to Minnesota. And former NASCAR Cup Series champion Kyle Busch has died. He was 41. His family had just announced yesterday that Busch had been hospitalized with an illness and would not be racing this weekend in Charlotte. Now the forecast. It'll be mainly sunny to start today, but becoming cloudy this afternoon and windy with a high of 18. Cloudy and rainy tonight, still windy with a low of 11. And rain tomorrow with the risk of a thunderstorm in the afternoon, still windy with a high of 15. Right now it's 10 Celsius. I'm Cheryl Johnstone. For more on these and other stories, visit cknewstoday.ca.
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0: Chatham Kent's Big Country 91.3. Good morning, it's Dave and Cheryl. We're joined by Curtis this morning with the John McGregor Secondary School Band. And Curtis is here for a big reason because you guys struck gold at Music Fest Canada Nationals. Congratulations.
1: Thank you very much. Yeah, it was almost like a bit of a gold rush this spring. Really, really incredibly proud of the kids at John McGregor. Concert band of about 30 kids, and they went from scratch 3 years ago, not knowing how to play their instruments, to winning gold on the national stage just this past May, so we're really excited about it.
2: Well, that just makes it even more impressive that you went from having no concert band and having to teach these kids, you know, from zero to, you know, winning an award nationally. Like, that's pretty impressive.
1: Yeah, I mean, a lot of dedication from those kids and a lot of hard work. I went in, I started at the school 3 years ago. No one knew how to play any instruments. And you know, we just rolled it out the first year. Everyone kind of picked from a list what you want to play. And then and we put the work in. And, you know, there was lots of squawks and squeaks and all sorts of sounds like that. But then, you know, every year they progressed a little bit. And we started up our band, the concert band, last year. And then this year I asked the kids, you guys want to go to a competition? The school's never gone to a band competition before. So went to Music Fest Windsor's regional competition. And they scored a silver plus ranking. And then they were invited to attend this big national festival, which is Canada's largest school student festival, from schools that get invited all the way from Newfoundland way out to Vancouver. And so really, really exciting. Yeah.
0: Now, when the program first started, did you have to hand out earplugs to other teachers and students?
1: It's funny you say that, because there's a, you know, we're in a school and there's the classrooms that are across the hall from us. So the teachers would always give me updates like as we went through the start of the year, when we started moving past, like, you know, hot cross buns and things like that. And then they, oh, getting better, Curtis. I can leave my door open now. And,
3: awesome.
1: And so, you know, those were kind of the updates we were getting. It was funny.
2: So what was the competition process like? Like, did you have to put together like a piece, or how does that all work?
1: Yeah, so we had to perform three contrasting pieces, and one piece had to be picked from like a syllabus list where they give us a selection and we have to perform one. So we had to do three pieces. One had to be like slow or lyrical. One had to be Canadian, because it's Canadian competition. And then we would go perform our pieces in front of four adjudicators who were like brought in from all over Canada, some of the best adjudicators. And then following that, we were taken into a room, a clinic room, for an hour where we were I was given music for 5 minutes on a stopwatch where I had to look at the music. And then I had 5 minutes with the band, but they weren't allowed to play. And then they had to play a piece they'd never seen before, straight through, start to beginning, sort of as a way to make sure that they hadn't just been working on those three pieces for an entire year to test their musicianship. Mm-hmm. and that kind of stuff. But we had practiced, so we were ready. And then at the end of that, they roll out and they calculate your score, and then they come up with like the ranking that your group deserves. So very, very neat.
0: We're joined today by Curtis Clark, John McGregor Secondary School Concert Band, winning gold at Music Fest Canada. So you've won gold. You've set the bar pretty high. What's next for the band then?
1: Well, we... you know, everything done at Music Fest Canada is done by levels and experience levels. So now the next thing is to kind of dig in again and see if we can move up to the next level in the competition and see what happens, right?
0: That's awesome. Well, I really appreciate you coming in, and congratulations to you and all the kids too.
1: Awesome. Appreciate
0: on winning. That is fantastic. Thanks for coming in today. Appreciate it.
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5: Big Country weather.
0: Sun and cloud today, windy with a high of 18. Rain moving in tonight. That rain will continue tomorrow. Windy with a chance of thunderstorms in the afternoon and a high of 15. Sun and cloud, 23 on Sunday. Then sun and cloud and warmer on Monday.
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0: Chatham Kent's Big Country 91.3. He played at our launch party at Red Barn Brewing. That's Josh Stumpf. And at the time, I was talking to his record label. They were there at Red Barn as well. And the president of the label, we were talking about Josh's career, where he's going. And yeah, he's going to be going to Australia, opening up for some dates there, playing some big festivals. I said, he must be excited about that. And his label head said, he's 23. He's excited about everything at this point in his life. I'm like, yeah, okay, that makes sense. Josh doing well these days. New single out, too. That's his first big hit, Highway Money. It's The Big Breakfast with Dave and Cheryl. Some news from the country world coming up in a moment, including whose song is the theme song for the Stanley Cup playoffs in the U.S.
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7: Jelly Roll's new song, Rise Up, is the official anthem for the Stanley Cup playoffs, at least down south of the border. The song debuted during Game 1 of the Western Conference Finals and is now going to be featured throughout the rest of the playoffs.

0: Man, that makes me want to put the skates back on.
1: Well, not to mention if Jelly Roll also includes like one of his motivational speeches, like guys are going to run through the wall. And he said the song was written for the guys grinding every night for the cup. This is their song. And he really took that to heart, it sounds
0: like. Man, that is the definition of an anthem for sure. Well, even though Jimmy Buffett passed away a couple of years ago, you can keep his spirit alive by Jimmy Buffett maxing. Gen Z has been, you know, attaching the word maxing to just about everything to describe going all in on something. And here's one of them explaining it.
2: He enjoyed the little things like sunshine, the ocean, margaritas, friends, music. He didn't let the little things worry him. And most importantly, he built a life that felt like a 24/7 vacation.
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1: With an update from CKNewsToday.ca, I'm Cheryl Johnstone. The province is investing $1.6 million to expand primary care access in Chatham-Kent. The funding is expected to connect close to 3,300 residents with family doctors or nurse practitioners. Joan Hackett, board chair of the CK Family Health Team, says the money will allow family doctors to get the support they need to care for more patients during the recruiting process to replace retirements.
2: We have been fortunate to attract 5 new physicians over the past 2 years, but we've had to say goodbye to 4 other ones due to retirements and relocations. That is why this expansion funding is so important. It allows several of our existing physicians to take on additional patients now.
1: The money will support the hiring of 18 healthcare staff across the municipality, including nurses, dietitians, and social workers. Nearly 22,000 local residents do not have a regular healthcare provider. Residents along the Lake Erie shoreline are being warned about high winds and rough shoreline conditions. The Essex Region Conservation Authority has issued a shoreline condition statement because northeast wind gusts are expected to hit 60 kilometers an hour. The strongest winds are forecasted for the shoreline between Wheatley Harbor and Point Pelee National Park. Officials say increased wave action could lead to shoreline erosion and debris. A former economic development officer for Chatham-Kent is running in the upcoming municipal election. Doug Robbins is hoping to be one of 2 councillors for Ward 7, which covers northeast Chatham. He says people should vote for him because of his experience working within the municipality.
3: I've been on the inside. I know what's going on. I've seen how things work, and I'm very familiar with it.
1: The nomination period closes August 21st, and the election is in October. Canadians' boycott of U.S. travel still appears to be going strong. New Stats Canada data shows that Canadian residents made fewer trips to the U.S. in March, marking the 15th straight month of year-over-year declines. CTV News says Canadian residents returned from 2.6 million trips to the U.S. in March. That's a 6.4% dip from the same month last year, and return trips by car declined 3.3%. In sports, the Montreal Canadiens down the Carolina Hurricanes 6-2 to take Game 1 of the NHL's Eastern Conference Final. Seth Jarvis scored for Carolina just 33 seconds into the game, but Caulfield scored 27 seconds later to tie it up. Then Montreal scored 3 more goals in the first period. Canada beat Norway 6-5 in overtime to avoid the upset at the Men's World Hockey Championships. Mark Scheifele completed a hat-trick by scoring just 29 seconds into OT. Canada is undefeated and will be back in action this morning when they take on Slovenia. The Toronto Blue Jays beat the New York Yankees 2-0 to split the 4-game series. George Springer homered and Vladimir Guerrero Jr. reached base 3 times for the Jays. The Detroit Tigers have lost 6 straight games after falling 3-1 to Cleveland. Dylan Dingler homered for the Tigers, but that was all the offense Detroit could muster. The New York Knicks are up 2-0 in the NBA's Eastern Conference Final after they got by the Cleveland Cavaliers 109-93. In the WNBA, Kia Nurse scored 23 points, but the Toronto Tempo lost 172 to Minnesota. Former NASCAR Cup Series champion Kyle Busch has died. He was only 41. His family had just announced yesterday that Busch had been hospitalized with an illness and would not be racing this weekend in Charlotte. No other details have been released. And Sidney Crosby has no plans to retire anytime soon. In an interview with The Athletic, the 38-year-old made it clear that next season would almost certainly not be his final one. Now the forecast, mainly sunny to start today, but becoming cloudy this afternoon and windy with a high of 18. Cloudy and rainy tonight, also windy with a low of 11. Then rain and the risk of a thunderstorm tomorrow, still windy with a high of 15. Right now it's 10 Celsius. I'm Cheryl Johnstone. 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

0: Chatham Kent's Big Country 91.3. Good morning, it's Dave and Cheryl. If you go to our website, bigcountry913.com, you can vote on our question of the day. We've also got it on our posted on our Facebook page about ketchup. Where do you keep it? Because my sister has always kept it in the cupboard. She does not like cold ketchup. So that's always been her preferred thing.
1: And I would think that's unhygienic, right?
0: But
1: no,
0: not.
1: Science says that actually there's so much like acid and other stuff in it and preservatives that it kind of kills off any bacteria at room temperature, actually better than if it was cold in the fridge.
0: So let us know. You can comment on our Facebook page too. What do you prefer, cupboard or fridge? And what kind do you normally go for? Well, it's that time of year, of course. Lots of college and university applications are going out all over the place. How many schools did you apply to?
1: Oh, I can't even remember.
0: Several for me to try and get into radio, eventually getting into Canadore College in North Bay. Funny story, though, I'd also applied to Confederation College in Thunder Bay. Never heard from them at all until I was like a month and a half in school in North Bay. And they were like, hey, you want to come and be in the radio program? We have openings. I'm like, no, I think I'm good. We'll tell you about one young man who overcame a lot in his life to get where he is now and the number of colleges he was accepted to.
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1: A high school student who experienced homelessness throughout his childhood has just kind of really, you know,
0: blossomed,
1: bucked the trend, really, I was going to say. Despite that hardship of, you know, sort of jumping from place to place and couch surfing, he still managed to pursue his, you know, interests and was just accepted to 65 out of 70 colleges that he applied to, including Notre Dame, Dartmouth, and Columbia.
10: I applied to, it was about 70, but I received 65 acceptance.
11: Notre Dame, Dartmouth, and then Columbia.
10: Well, the main reason was my mom didn't get to go to the college she wanted to go. She didn't really get to apply as many as she wanted to. So my plan was to apply as many as I can to do the direct opposite. So that's really the main goal.
0: So in spite of all those things and, you know, that he faced growing up, he pursued his interest in engineering and entrepreneurship, plans to study industrial engineering, traveled to Egypt, oh, and start a nonprofit focused on teaching black youth computer skills. This young man's going to go some places, isn't he? And breaks the mold of what, you know, may his future may have been.
1: Well, and also I'm thinking he got accepted at 65 out of 70 colleges. How many are also offering him some big scholarships, too?
0: I hope so.
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0: Chatham Kent's Big Country 91.3. Good morning, it's Dave and Cheryl. Here's Tim Hicks and Going Somewhere. Did you have a dream about Tim Hicks?
1: Yeah, I woke up from my nap the other day and it was just like, Tim Hicks, is he on tour soon? And yeah, so then I had to Google it and he actually has a brand new album out today. And he's going to be in London in a couple weeks,
0: so
1: London Music Hall.
0: Either Tim has an incredible memory or my wife made a great impression on him. Saw him in London a few years back, maybe right before the pandemic. And we went backstage and blah, blah, blah, blah. He went up to my wife and said her name and gave her a big, oh, how you doing? And I'm like, wow, you must have made a really good impression.
1: Does he have one of those people that like whispers in his ear of people's names?
0: I don't know. Some people do recall names though really well.
1: I am not one of them. I don't understand it. I would remember like, oh, she's a nurse and she was wearing this nice purple top when I met her. Like, I remember that stuff.
0: And
1: we
0: met him
1: name.
0: Years earlier in Chatham when he played at, what was the name of that bar? Was it Encore? Was that the name
1: of
0: the place?
1: Yeah, it used to be 8-Ball.
0: Yeah.
1: What is it now?
0: What a great show
1: that
0: was.
1: Oh, it was so good.
0: Packed
1: so much
0: place.
1: Fun.
0: All right, the Big IQ is coming up. Studies show listening to music most often improves what?
1: Memory, mood, appetite, or your ability to sing in the shower. 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
6: Big Country weather.
0: Sun and cloud, windy at times today with a high of 18. Rain moving in tonight, rain tomorrow. Windy, chance of thunderstorms, high of 15. Then sun and cloud, 23 on Sunday.
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0: Hi, what do you think it is?
7: Yeah, good morning. Memory?
0: No, not memory. I would have thought that too. Because I don't know if you ever watch videos with people with dementia and things, and they play music, and there's a core memory there for them. But that's not it. So it's not memory. Keep thinking.
1: Hi, CFCO. Do you have a guess?
8: Mood.
1: Mood would be correct. You got it. Great job. What's your name?
8: Linda.
1: And Linda, does listening to music put you in a better mood?
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1: Yeah.
8: On the patio.
1: Mm-hmm.
0: On the patio, too. So what are you listening to on the patio, Linda?
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0: That's exactly what we wanted to hear, Linda. You know, you buttered us up a little bit, so we'll give you a prize. $10 gift card to Flapjacks coming Linda's way. Yeah, improving your mood. There's something, didn't we have a study one time talking about, too, listening to sad music actually makes you feel better in some way?
1: Because you realize you're not that bad.
0: Correct. Kind of like when you used to watch Springer and you're like, well, I've got problems, but not that bad.
1: Or you turn on Hoarders to be like, oh, my house isn't that messy.
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0: 89. Mix of sun and cloud, windy at times. 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Right now it's 10.
1: With an update from cknewstoday.ca, I'm Cheryl Johnstone. More help is on the way for people in Chatham-Kent who don't have a family doctor. Several local health teams have received $1.6 million to help hire 18 staff members and connect nearly 3,300 more patients to family physicians. Joan Hackett, board chair of the CK Family Help Team, says she found it very challenging to get medical care several years ago after her family physician retired.
2: For minor prescriptions, we ended up in the ER. And preventative care faded from our routine. For families like ours, it can be inconvenient. For those with complex medical conditions, it can be overwhelming as health deteriorates.
1: The new staffing will include nurses, respiratory therapists, social workers, and dietitians. There are now 36 people running for council in this fall's municipal election in Chatham-Kent. That includes Doug Robbins, who's running in Ward 7, which covers Northeast Chatham. The former economic development officer says his biggest priority would be to get rid of as much red tape as possible for local business owners. The nomination period closes on August 21st, and the election is set for October 26th. Streaming services will have to devote more of their revenues to Canadian and Indigenous content. The CRTC has formalized new rules for online streaming. The Globe and Mail says 15% of Canadian revenue will have to support domestic programming, three times the 5% now. The Online Streaming Act was passed 3 years ago. The final episode of Late Night with Stephen Colbert was a 77-minute marathon with cameos from Paul McCartney, Bryan Cranston, Tim Meadows, and Ryan Reynolds. CBS called the cancellation a purely financial decision, but that explanation has sparked criticism because the announcement came just days after Colbert criticized the network for settling a lawsuit with U.S. President Donald Trump over a story on 60 Minutes. In sports, the Montreal Canadiens down the Carolina Hurricanes 6-2 to take game one of the NHL's Eastern Conference Final. Habs scored 4 goals in the first period. Canada got by Norway 6-5 in overtime to avoid an upset at the Men's World Hockey Championships. Canada is still undefeated and will take on Slovenia this morning. George Springer homered and Vladimir Guerrero Jr. reached base 3 times as the Toronto Blue Jays beat the Yankees 2-0. The Detroit Tigers have lost 6 straight after falling 3-1 to Cleveland. The New York Knicks are up 2-0 in the NBA's Eastern Conference Final after they beat the Cleveland Cavaliers 109-93. In the WNBA, the Toronto Tempo lost 172 to Minnesota. And former NASCAR Cup Series champion Kyle Busch has died. He was 41. His family had just announced yesterday that Busch had been hospitalized with an illness and would not be racing this weekend. Now the forecast, mainly sunny to start today, but becoming cloudy this afternoon and windy with a high of 18. Cloudy and rainy tonight with a low of 11, and rain tomorrow and a risk of a thunderstorm in the afternoon. Still windy with a high of 15. Right now it's 10 Celsius. I'm Cheryl Johnstone. 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

0: Chatham Kent's Big Country 91.3. 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
6: Big Country weather.
0: Sun and cloud today, windy with a high of 18. Rain moving in tonight. That rain will continue tomorrow. Windy with a chance of thunderstorms in the afternoon and a high of 15. Sun and cloud, 23 on Sunday. Then sun and cloud and warmer on Monday.
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0: A 99-year-old woman just set a Guinness World Record.
7: And she did it at a Brantley Gilbert concert. He was playing down in Texas recently. You might recognize her. She's known as Gangster Granny. And she went crowd surfing at 99 years old.
8: Granny here is going to become the oldest woman to crowd surf.
0: Crowd surfing. You don't want to be the person that, oh no, you slip and drop the 99-year-old lady.
7: So I actually saw this video the other day, and it was kind of cool. They put her on almost like one of those like backboards that EMS uses.
0: Yeah, a little safer.
7: Kind of strapped her in to like do the crowd surfing. So,
0: and maybe I wonder if they made sure, okay, let's make sure we have a corridor of very strong people that don't drop. You know, Gangster Granny. We'll post that up on our website. You'll be able to check it out.
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0: Chatham Kent's Big Country 91.3. Good morning. It's Dave and Cheryl with the Big Breakfast. So coming up in a moment, we're going to tell you about a big oops for a radio station in the UK. And also we'll tell you about a small town that just voted to end their historic 140-year ban on selling alcohol.
1: It's the Big Country Weekend Roundup. Yee-haw! Because it's the freaking weekend.
0: And there's a few things going on this weekend. The Chatham Barnstormers are in action.
2: They'll be headed up to Hamilton for a game tonight. Then they're scheduled to play back at home here on Saturday evening against Hamilton as well. So a home-and-home series with the Barnstormers.
0: Yeah, go CK Barnstormers. Let's hope they pull out a couple of wins. It's also Retrofest weekend.
2: Lots of stuff going to be going on. Of course, we've got all those classic cars. We'll be lined up along King Street in downtown Chatham. Tons of different activities, including sort of like a kids zone in Tecumseh Park that you can check out as well. And don't forget, too, that means King Street going to be completely closed downtown, as is the 5th Street and the 5th Street Bridge there. So you won't be able to go over the 5th Street Bridge. You'll have to only use the 3rd Street to get into downtown.
0: And then Dresden Raceway officially gets rolling with some live racing this weekend.
2: That kicks off on Sunday. Post time is set for 1 p.m.
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2: They falsely announced that King Charles III had died during the song What's Up by Four Non-Blondes.
10: This is Radio Caroline. We have suspended our normal programs until further notice as a mark of respect following the passing of His Majesty King Charles III. This is Radio Caroline. His Majesty King Charles III has passed away. As a mark of respect, we will now be playing suitable continuous music until further notice.
0: So they played God Save the King and then broadcast 15 minutes of silence before the host returns with apologies. The station manager blamed a computer malfunction, saying the procedure, which all UK stations have in place, had been accidentally activated.
2: You need to remove that button, maybe, for now.
0: Did somebody trip on a cord, an extension cord? What happened there?
2: I don't know, but oops.
0: That's an understatement. An 8-year-old boy from Wasega Beach racked up nearly $2,000 in credit card charges on popular video game site after he took his grandmother's credit card from her purse to buy in-game accessories.
2: So his grandma Lynn doesn't blame her grandson, noting that he did apologize. And, you know, apparently he didn't realize that he was spending real money, right? Because it's a credit card. Mm-hmm. You don't think about that. However, she did reach out and tried to get a refund, but Roadblocks say they couldn't because he had put it into the Apple App Store, not directly into Roadblocks. And so they don't control the refunds there. So, while the lost money is causing them some financial hardship, it has become a teaching moment about the value of money for this child.
0: Yeah, Consumer Reports recommends setting up parental controls, creating passwords to prevent, you know, surprise charges, or using prepaid gift cards instead of linking a credit card to devices as one way to try and, you know, prevent this kind of thing.
2: Yeah, but I don't know. Maybe now that it's gone public, maybe she will get a refund of her money.
0: Hey, there's a small town in north central Alabama, and they just voted to end the town's historic 140-year ban on alcohol, and it won by a single vote.
2: The final tally was 116 to 115 votes in favor of allowing alcohol sales. I guess a lot of residents really didn't care either way. There's nearly 800 registered voters in the town, and only 231 voted.
0: One local gas station, though, is thrilled about the results, saying that they're definitely going to be sellers, but they want to do it in a way that's respectful for those that don't want it. So they're going to build a huge standalone liquor store rather than selling it in the gas station. Mm. So then you'll know which of your friends and neighbors are going in to get some hooch, I guess.
2: Well, instead of driving to the next town over, right? Probably is what they did.
0: All right, there's a trend going on right now in Major League Baseball parks.
2: It's called the tarps off trend. This is where a section of guys all take their shirts off and start swinging them over their heads. It all started, I believe, out in St. Louis at a Cardinals game with a college baseball team. But the thing is like it started with these small group of guys. Then more and more dudes from around the ballpark started joining them and taking their shirts off, too.
0: And the Cardinals manager talked about it.
11: Whoever started that in right field, I'll do whatever I need to do to make sure they come every game. Because that was awesome. Not only them, but everybody that showed up today. That was a fun environment. It's awesome. And it creates an environment where it's not only filling this place up, it's making it a tough place for other teams to come in and play.
2: There's maybe only 15 guys to start, and then by the end of it, like, two sections were filled with dudes with their shirts off swinging their shirts overhead. It was crazy. And now other places are doing it. I saw Comerica Park over in Detroit at the Tigers game. Fans were doing it there too.
0: So this is something you can expect probably to come into Toronto if it hasn't already, especially on Looney Dog Night.
2: You know what though? It
0: has full of hot dogs.
2: I think the Jays have been on the road. They haven't been at home. So maybe when they return, that we'll see that trend starting.
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1: With an update from cknewstoday.ca, I'm Cheryl Johnstone. New primary care funding will allow nearly 3,300 patients in Chatham-Kent to have a family doctor or nurse practitioner. $1.6 million will be used by local health teams to hire 18 staff members, including nurses, respiratory therapists, social workers, and dietitians. Dr. Brianna Yee Providence with the CK Family Health Team says the funding will help ease the burden on doctors, allowing them to spend more time with patients and improve long-term health and well-being.
2: It allows me as a physician to do the things that I need to do as a physician. So it kind of allows me to give people that have that skill set to be able to provide that care and support to my patients so that I can do the things that I need to do as a physician, you know, making more complex medical decisions, spending more time with patients.
1: Nearly 22,000 residents in Chatham-Kent don't have a regular family physician or a nurse practitioner. Do you have a family doctor? Let us know in our CK News Today question of the day on our website. A shoreline statement is in effect for the Lake Erie shoreline as strong winds move into the area. The Essex Region Conservation Authority says northeast wind gusts could reach up to 60 kilometers an hour. Areas between the Wheatley Harbor and Point Pelee National Park are expected to see the strongest impacts. Officials warn of possible shoreline erosion and debris from higher wave activity. Albertans will vote on October 19th whether to stay in Canada or start the legal process for a binding vote on separatism. Premier Danielle Smith announced that during a primetime address last night. CBC News says the referendum ballot already has 9 questions on it. A former Chatham-Kent employee is running in this year's municipal election. Doug Robbins is running in Ward 7, one of 3 wards that represent Chatham. He says several people encouraged him to run due to his experience, specifically his time served as an economic development officer.
3: I bring a different perspective with sort of an insider's knowledge, but have an outsider's edge.
1: So far, there are 7 people running for the 2 seats in Ward 7. In sports, the Montreal Canadiens down the Carolina Hurricanes 6-2 to take Game 1 of the NHL's Eastern Conference Final. Seth Jarvis scored for Carolina 33 seconds into the game, but Cole Caulfield scored just 27 seconds later to tie it up. Then Montreal scored 3 more goals in the first period. Canada got by Norway 6-5 in overtime to avoid the upset at the Men's World Hockey Championships. Mark Scheifele completed a hat trick by scoring 29 seconds into OT. Canada is undefeated and will be back in action this morning when they take on Slovenia. The Toronto Blue Jays beat the New York Yankees 2-0 to split the 4-game series. George Springer homered and Vladimir Guerrero Jr. reached base 3 times for the Jays. The Detroit Tigers have lost 6 straight after they fell 3-1 to Cleveland. Dylan Dingler homered for the Tigers, but that was all the offense Detroit could muster. The New York Knicks are up 2-0 in the NBA's Eastern Conference Final after they beat the Cleveland Cavaliers 109-93. In the WNBA, Kia Nurse scored 23 points, but the Toronto Tempo lost 172 to Minnesota. Former NASCAR Cup Series champion Kyle Busch has died. He was 41. His family had just announced yesterday that Busch had been hospitalized with an illness and would not be racing this weekend in Charlotte. Cause of death has not been announced. And Sidney Crosby has no plans to retire anytime soon. In an interview with The Athletic, the 38-year-old made it clear that next season would almost certainly not be his final one. Now the forecast, mainly sunny to start today, but becoming cloudy this afternoon and windy with a high of 18. Cloudy and rainy tonight, also windy as the temperature falls to 11. And then rain tomorrow and a risk of a thunderstorm in the afternoon, still windy with a high of 15. Right now it's 10 Celsius. I'm Cheryl Johnstone. For more on these and other stories, visit cknewstoday.ca.
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0: Chatham Kent's Big Country 91.3. It's Dave and Cheryl. Coming up only in Florida, and a couple of stories that alcohol may have been a factor in both. We don't know 100% for sure, but I think it definitely could have been something that affected both of these stories.
1: Yeah, I mean, a naked man was involved in one, so...
0: That could be. All right, so I know you've told me before your dog doesn't really like to cuddle, per se.
1: No.
0: But I'm sure you've had some moments with him that you've enjoyed where the two of you were together.
1: Like when I force him to cuddle with me.
0: Well, I'll give you an example of my dog. So last night, let her out, and she's sitting on the deck, laying there, and just kind of looking out into the yard. And the wind was kind of like blowing her hair a little bit. I know she was like on the hunt for a bunny or a squirrel that was running through the yard. Mm-hmm. There was none there. So I thought, I'm going to take this moment. She's seven this fall. I'm going to go out and I'm going to sit beside her. And I just thought, you know, that would make a cool photo. Not that we got one, but, you know, we're sitting there, just the two of us. And she put her head on my knee at one point. And then she was like looking out in the yard. And then she turned around and kind of looked at me and did this. She burped in my face. I'm like, all right, just go. And then she saw something in the yard and took off running. Gotta love dogs.
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0: All right, story number one. There's a 62-year-old guy in Florida named Robert. He was arrested after he marched over to his neighbor's property at 3 a.m. a few weeks ago. He was carrying a ladder, and he had a mission. He was upset about a malfunctioning motion light, so he placed a ladder against a building, climbed up, yanked the light right off the wall, left it on the ground. He removed it so forcefully, it cost about $800 in damages by pulling the wiring loose from inside the wall. Ooh. Oh, one other important detail. Robert was naked at the time. So he was caught on surveillance footage doing all of this without nothing on. I guess he was wearing a watch. He had a headlamp as well, so he could see right where he was going, and flip-flops. He was arrested for trespassing and criminal mischief. Was he trying to sleep and this malfunctioning floodlight just kept going on, off, and he was like, that's it. I'm done. He didn't even have time to put on his PJs.
1: Or was there a little liquid courage involved?
0: Maybe.
1: Meanwhile, a woman by the name of Nicole down in Florida is in custody after she allegedly stole a Red Bull truck and then took officers on a multi-county chase.
2: All right, pulling into a gas station at Sutton Road and Galloway. 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
1: Yeah, that was a police helicopter giving the description of her, and I love that he took a shot at her footwear, just assuming she's probably wearing Crocs. Who knows? Or maybe it was flip-flops like the other good dude.
0: At least she had pants on, right?
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1: Adam Kent's Big Country 91.3. There's Matt Lang. 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Your four random facts coming up in a moment, and something you might not have known about the Golden Girls.
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6: Big Country weather.
1: Sun and cloud, windy at times today with a high of 18. Rain moving in tonight, rain tomorrow. Windy, chance of thunderstorms, high of 15. Then sun and cloud, 23 on Sunday.
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1: Priceline.com once tried to let people bid on gas and groceries. It collapsed in the year 2000 after burning through $200 to $300 million, and the stock fell from about $104 to $5 in under a year.
10: Wow.
1: Crashed the entire company.
10: Did you know that a lot more twins are now being born? The twinning rate has increased by one-third since the 80s, up from 9 twins per 1,000 deliveries to 12. Currently, that adds up to about 1.6 million twins being born every year throughout the world, which means that one out of every 42 babies is a twin.
1: Do you know this? The planet with the shortest day is Jupiter. It only takes the equivalent of 9.9 Earth hours for Jupiter to complete a full rotation. So would you be constantly dizzy if you were on Jupiter? Spinning out of control.
10: Of course, that song for the Golden Girls. And on the show, Estelle Getty played Bea Arthur's mom, even though Estelle Getty was actually a year younger than Bea Arthur.
1: But she sure did a great job with it, didn't she? Great in that character. The whole show, fantastic.
6: Today's 4, 3, 2, 1. Here are the facts. Four random facts. Big Country

0: Sun and cloud today, windy at times as we get to 18. Right now it's 11.
1: With an update from cknewstoday.ca, I'm Cheryl Johnstone. More help is on the way for people in Chatham-Kent who don't have a family doctor. Several local health teams received $1.6 million to hire 18 staff members and connect nearly 3,300 more patients to family physicians. Joan Hackett, board chair of the CK Family Health Team, says she found it very challenging to get medical care several years ago after her family physician retired.
2: For minor prescriptions, we ended up in the ER. And preventative care faded from our routine. For families like ours, it can be inconvenient. For those with complex medical conditions, it can be overwhelming as health deteriorates.
1: The new staffing will include nurses, respiratory therapists, social workers, and dietitians. There's now 36 people running for council in this fall's municipal election in Chatham-Kent. That includes Doug Robbins, who's running in Ward 7, which covers Northeast Chatham. The former economic development officer says his biggest priority would be to get rid of as much red tape as possible for local business owners. The nomination period closes on August 21st, and the election is set for October 26th. Streaming services will have to devote more of their revenues to Canadian and Indigenous content. The CRTC has formalized new rules for online streaming. The Globe and Mail says 15% of Canadian revenue will have to support domestic programming, three times the 5% now. The Online Streaming Act was passed 3 years ago. The final episode of Late Night with Stephen Colbert was a 77-minute marathon with cameos from Paul McCartney, Bryan Cranston, Tim Meadows, and Ryan Reynolds. CBS called the cancellation a purely financial decision, but the explanation has sparked criticism because the announcement came just 2 days after Colbert criticized the network for settling a lawsuit with U.S. President Donald Trump over a story on 60 Minutes. In sports, the Montreal Canadiens downed the Carolina Hurricanes 6-2 to take Game 1 of the NHL's Eastern Conference Final. Habs scored 4 goals in the first period. Canada got by Norway 6-5 in overtime to avoid an upset at the Men's World Hockey Championships. Canada is undefeated and will take on Slovenia this morning. George Springer homered and Vladimir Guerrero Jr. reached base 3 times as the Toronto Blue Jays beat the Yankees 2-0. The Detroit Tigers have lost 6 straight after falling 3-1 to Cleveland. The New York Knicks are up 2-0 in the NBA's Eastern Conference Final after they beat the Cleveland Cavaliers 109-93. In the WNBA, the Toronto Tempo lost 172 to Minnesota. And former NASCAR Cup Series champion Kyle Busch has died. He was 41. His family had just announced yesterday that he'd been hospitalized with an illness and would not be racing this weekend. Now the forecast, mainly sunny to start today, but becoming cloudy this afternoon and windy with a high of 18. Cloudy and rainy tonight as the temperature drops to 11, then rain tomorrow and a risk of a thunderstorm in the afternoon, also windy with a high of 15. Right now it's 11 Celsius. I'm Cheryl Johnstone. For more on these and other stories, visit cknewstoday.ca.
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0: Chatham Kent's Big Country 91.3. It's Dave and Cheryl welcoming Art in this morning from the YMCA of Chatham Kent. Good morning. Thanks for coming in.
1: Good morning, guys.
0: Appreciate it. So you got a couple of things coming up over the next little while, including Push the Bus. So what is that all about for someone that's never heard of it?
1: Okay. Well, the Y is a charity, of course, and through special events and donations, raise funds to make sure that everybody who wants access to our programs and services can. And that includes our camp programs and services. Right now, we've been in the middle of our Fill the Bus campaign to raise funds to help children go to summer camp who might not otherwise have that experience. This will be our third year. We've had an event in support of Fill the Bus called Push the Bus. And what Push the Bus is, it's a fun event. It's a competition, or it can be a competition. You and four or five of your friends or work colleagues or whoever come out and push a full-size school bus. 80 meters, and the team that does it the quickest obviously gets the bragging rights. And it's a lot, as I said, it's a competitive thing. We're having it on June the 6th. That's a Saturday from 12 noon to 2 p.m. It's going to happen at the parking lot there at the Chatham Kent YMCA at 101 Courthouse Lane, just off of Grand, right behind Shoppers Drug Mart. And it's a fun event. We ask teams to either fundraise or donate as close to or $200 if they are able. The magic number is $200 because that's what it roughly costs to send one child to summer camp for 1 week.
2: So how do people get registered if they want to, are thinking, yeah, let's get my friends together and let's go push a bus?
1: Yeah, absolutely. They can register in advance online. Web address is YMCASWO, Southwestern Ontario, .ca/push the bus, all one word. And all the information is on there, and they pre-registered. They can come with their friends and any funds that they might have raised or wish to donate, and show up on the 6th, and we get them all signed up, and away we go.
0: Now, we're joined today by Art from the YMCA talking about Push the Bus. Is it true? Once you get it rolling, it rolls a little easier?
1: But the trick is to get a good, fast start. I've seen, we have this event in Sarnia and in London as well. And Sarnia is quite an established event. They've been doing it for a number of years. And they get a lot of teams out, and they get some fairly large firefighters and police officers and football players.
0: You want them anchoring.
1: Yeah, you want. So, I mean, it is helpful to have a little bit of size on your side, because the tough thing is just getting it started. Mm-hmm. And once it's going, you've got all the momentum already.
0: That's when I can jump in.
1: Yeah, that's when I can help too.
2: Help with the speed. So that Push the Bus, that's coming up on Saturday, June 6th. But then coming up in the fall, you guys are also going to be doing Jordan's Run the Runway event once again.
1: Right. This is our third annual out at the Chatham-Kent Municipal Airport on Friday, September 11th at 5:30 to 7:30. It's a 5K run out on the airport, out on the runway at the airport. It's a lot of fun too. It's a family event. You can walk, you can run, you can roll, you can skate, you can bring your bicycle if you want, or scooter. You folks experienced it. Mm-hmm. Both of you were there last year.
0: You don't have to dodge planes because
1: you don't have to dodge any planes, but it's kind of a unique opportunity to run on the runway. It's fast, it's flat. This is another event where we actually, it's one of a series of four now, because this past year we added a run in St. Thomas at the airport there as well. It's a growing event. It's in support of our financial assistance program that helps families and seniors and teens access our programs and services as well.
0: All right, Art, thanks for coming in today. Really appreciate it.
1: Thanks for having me.
0: A couple of events coming up for the YMCA.
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10: Big country weather.
0: Sun and cloud today, windy with a high of 18. Rain moving in tonight. That rain will continue tomorrow. Windy with a chance of thunderstorms in the afternoon and a high of 15. Sun and cloud, 23 on Sunday. Then sun and cloud and warmer on Monday.
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0: 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That's where you can read some country music news, including a song from Jelly Roll that's being used as a theme for the Stanley Cup playoffs. And also, are you ready to have a Jimmy Buffett maxing summer?
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9: Jelly Roll's new song, Rise Up, is the official anthem for the Stanley Cup playoffs, at least down south of the border. The song debuted during Game 1 of the Western Conference Finals and is now going to be featured throughout the rest of the playoffs.

0: said, the song was written for the guys grinding every night for the cup. This is their song. And he really took that to heart, it sounds
1: Man, that is the definition of an anthem for sure. Well, even though Jimmy Buffett passed away a couple of years ago, you can keep his spirit alive by Jimmy Buffett maxing. Gen Z has been, you know, attaching the word maxing to just about everything to describe going all in on something. And here's one of them explaining it.
2: He enjoyed the little things like sunshine, the ocean, margaritas, friends, music. He didn't let the little things worry him. And most importantly, he built a life that felt like a 24/7 vacation.
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0: province is investing $1.6 million to expand primary care access in Chatham-Kent. That funding is expected to connect close to 3,300 residents with family doctors or nurse practitioners. Joan Hackett, board chair of the CK Family Health Team, says that money will allow family doctors to get the support they need in order to care for more patients during the recruiting process to replace retirements.
1: We have been fortunate to attract 5 new physicians over the past 2 years, but we've had to say goodbye to 4 other ones due to retirements and relocations. That is why this expansion funding is so important. It allows several of our existing physicians to take on additional patients now.
0: The money will support the hiring of 18 healthcare staff across the municipality, including nurses, dietitians, and social workers. Nearly 22,000 local residents do not have a regular healthcare provider. Residents along the Lake Erie shoreline are being warned about high winds and tough, rough shoreline conditions. The Essex Region Conservation Authority issued a shoreline condition statement because northeast wind gusts are expected to hit 60 kilometers an hour. The strongest winds are forecast for the shoreline between Wheatley Harbor and Point Pelee National Park. Officials say increased wave action could also lead to shoreline erosion and debris. A former economic development officer for Chatham-Kent is running in the upcoming municipal election. Doug Robbins is hoping to be one of 2 councillors for Ward 7, which covers northeast Chatham. He says people should vote for him because of his experience working within the municipality.
2: I've been on the inside. I know what's going on. I've seen how things work, and I'm very familiar with it.
0: The nomination period closes August 21st, and the election is in October. Canadians' boycott of U.S. travel still appears to be going strong. New Stats Canada data shows that Canadian residents made fewer trips to the U.S. in March, marking the 15th straight month of year-over-year declines. CTV News says Canadian residents returned from 2.6 million trips to the U.S. in March, a 6.4% dip from the same month last year, and return trips by car declined 3.3%. In sports, the Montreal Canadiens down the Carolina Hurricanes 6-2 to take Game 1 of the NHL's Eastern Conference Final. Seth Jarvis scored for Carolina 33 seconds into the game, but Cole Caulfield scored just 27 seconds later to tie it up, and then Montreal scored 3 more goals in the first period. Canada got by Norway 6-5 in overtime to avoid an upset at the Men's Hockey Championships. Mark Scheifele completed a hat-trick by scoring just 29 seconds into OT. Canada is still undefeated, and they'll be back in action this morning to take on Slovenia. The Toronto Blue Jays beat the New York Yankees 2-0 to split the 4-game series. George Springer homered and Vladimir Guerrero Jr. reached base 3 times for the Jays. The Detroit Tigers have lost 6 straight games after falling 3-1 to Cleveland. Dylan Dingler homered for the Tigers, but that was all the offense Detroit could muster. The New York Knicks are up 2-0 in the NBA's Eastern Conference Final after they beat the Cleveland Cavaliers 109-93. In the WNBA, Kian Nurse scored 23 points, but the Toronto Tempo lost 172 to Minnesota. Former NASCAR Cup Series champion Kyle Busch has died. He was 41. His family had just announced yesterday that Busch had been hospitalized with an illness and would not be racing this weekend in Charlotte. Cause of death has not been announced. And Sidney Crosby has no plans to retire anytime soon. In an interview with The Athletic, the 38-year-old made it clear that next season would almost certainly not be his final one. Now the forecast, it'll be mainly sunny to start today, but becoming cloudy this afternoon and windy with a high of 18. Cloudy and rainy tonight as the temperature drops to 11, and then rain tomorrow and a risk of a thunderstorm in the afternoon, also windy with a high of 15. Right now it's 11 Celsius. I'm Cheryl Johnstone. For more on these and other stories, visit cknewstoday.ca.
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0: Big Country weather.
11: Sun and cloud today, windy with a high of 18. Rain moving in tonight. That rain will continue tomorrow. Windy with a chance of thunderstorms in the afternoon and a high of 15. Sun and cloud 23 on Sunday, then sun and cloud and warmer on Monday.
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0: It's the Big Country Weekend Roundup. Yee-haw! Because it's the freaking weekend.
1: And there's a few things going on this weekend. The Chatham Barnstormers are in action.
2: They'll be headed up to Hamilton for a game tonight. Then they're scheduled to play back at home here on Saturday evening against Hamilton as well. So a home-and-home series with the Barnstormers.
1: Yeah, go CK Barnstormers. Let's hope they pull out a couple of wins. It's also Retrofest weekend.
2: Lots of stuff going to be going on. Of course, we've got all those classic cars. We'll be lined up along King Street in downtown Chatham. Tons of different activities, including sort of like a kid zone in Tecumseh Park that you can check out as well. And don't forget, too, that means King Street going to be completely closed downtown, as is the 5th Street and the 5th Street Bridge there. So you won't be able to go over the 5th Street Bridge. You'll have to only use the 3rd Street to get into downtown.
1: And then Dresden Raceway officially gets rolling with some live racing this weekend.
2: 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Post time is set for 1 p.m.
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15: With an update from cknewstoday.ca, I'm Cheryl Johnstone. New primary care funding will allow nearly 3,300 patients in Chatham-Kent to have access to a family doctor or nurse practitioner. $1.6 million will be used by local health teams to hire 18 staff members, including nurses, respiratory therapists, social workers, and dietitians. Officials say the funding will help ease the burden on doctors, allowing them to spend more time with their patients. Nearly 22,000 residents in Chatham-Kent don't have a regular family physician or nurse practitioner. A shoreline statement is in effect for the Lake Erie shoreline as strong winds move into the area. The Essex Region Conservation Authority says northeast wind gusts could reach 60 kilometers an hour. Areas between Wheatley Harbor and Point Pelee National Park are expected to see the strongest impact. Officials warn of possible shoreline erosion and debris from higher wave activity. Albertans will vote on October 19th whether to stay in Canada or start the legal process for a binding vote on separation. Premier Danielle Smith announced that during a primetime address. CBC News says the referendum ballot already has 9 questions on it. The others are related to immigration and other constitutional issues. A former Chatham-Kent employee is running in this year's municipal election. Doug Robbins is running in Ward 7, one of 3 wards in Chatham. He says several people encouraged him to run due to his experience, specifically the time he served as an economic development officer. So far, there are 7 people running for the 2 seats in Ward 7. Next month, the federal government is bringing back the Canada Strong Pass, which offers discounts on via rail travel and admission to museums and national parks. A news release from Canadian Heritage says the pass will be available from June 19th to September 7th. Now the forecast, mainly sunny to start today, but becoming cloudy this afternoon and windy with a high of 18. Cloudy and rainy tonight as the temperature falls to 11, and rain tomorrow with the risk of a thunderstorm in the afternoon, also windy with a high of 15. Right now it's 12 Celsius. I'm Cheryl Johnstone. For more on these and other stories, visit cknewstoday.ca.
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0: Big Country weather.
16: Sun and cloud today, windy with a high of 18, rain moving in tonight. That rain will continue tomorrow. Windy with a chance of thunderstorms in the afternoon and a high of 15. Sun and cloud, 23 on Sunday, then sun and cloud and warmer on Monday.
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Traffic tips, song requests, or random comments. 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And trust me, they need it. 519-351-6300.

day, Potts Farm was a place to go. 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Y'all ain't listening. Them old days.

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2: I know you've told me before your dog doesn't really like to cuddle per se.
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2: But I'm sure you've had some moments with him that you've enjoyed where the two of you were together.
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2: Well, I'll give you an example of my dog. Last night, let her out and she's sitting on the deck, laying there and just kind of looking out into the yard. And the wind was kind of like blowing her hair a little bit. So I thought, I'm going to take this moment. She's 7 this fall. I'm going to go out and I'm going to sit beside her. You know, we're sitting there, just the two of us, and she put her head on my knee at one point, and then she was like looking out in the yard, and then she turned around and kind of looked at me and did this. She burped in my face. I'm like, all right, just go. And then she saw something in the yard and took off running. Gotta love dogs.
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14: With an update from cknewstoday.ca, I'm Cheryl Johnstone. New primary care funding will allow nearly 3,300 patients in Chatham-Kent to have access to a family doctor or nurse practitioner. $1.6 million will be used by local health teams to hire 18 staff members, including nurses, respiratory therapists, social workers, and dietitians. Officials say the funding will help ease the burden on doctors, allowing them to spend more time with their patients. Nearly 22,000 residents in Chatham-Kent don't have a regular family physician or nurse practitioner. A shoreline statement is in effect for the Lake Erie shoreline as strong winds move into the area. The Essex Region Conservation Authority says northeast wind gusts could reach 60 kilometers an hour. Areas between Wheatley Harbor and Point Pelee National Park are expected to see the strongest impact. Officials warn of possible shoreline erosion and debris from higher wave activity. Albertans will vote on October 19th whether to stay in Canada or start the legal process for a binding vote on separation. Premier Danielle Smith announced that during a primetime address. CBC News says the referendum ballot already has 9 questions on it. The others are related to immigration and other constitutional issues. A former Chatham-Kent employee is running in this year's municipal election. Doug Robbins is running in Ward 7, one of 3 wards in Chatham. He says several people encouraged him to run due to his experience, specifically the time he served as an economic development officer. So far, there are 7 people running for the 2 seats in Ward 7. Next month, the federal government is bringing back the Canada Strong Pass, which offers discounts on via rail travel and admission to museums and national parks. A news release from Canadian Heritage says the pass will be available from June 19th to September 7th. Now the forecast, mainly sunny to start today, but becoming cloudy this afternoon and windy with a high of 18. Cloudy and rainy tonight as the temperature falls to 11, and rain tomorrow with the risk of a thunderstorm in the afternoon, also windy with a high of 15. Right now, it's 12 Celsius. I'm Cheryl Johnstone. For more on these and other stories, visit cknewstoday.ca.
0: Got it. 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The songs you can sing along with at home, in the car, or at work. Just don't get too loud behind the desk. The most country for your workday. Chatham-Kent's Big Country. 91.3.

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3: Hey, it's Cordell Green with today's entertainment news. Blake Shelton is among the many NASCAR fans posting today in shock and sadness at the sudden passing of Kyle Busch, the 41-year-old two-time Cup champion and future Hall of Famer.
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6: I'll say to you what I've said to every audience for the last 11 years, and I've meant it every time. 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
3: Many celebrities showed up, but Paul McCartney was officially his final guest and musical performer. Hit Star Wars show The Mandalorian is now a movie this weekend. The Mandalorian and Grogu reunites Pedro Pascal and the creature formerly known as Baby Yoda, with Sigourney Weaver joining the cast. Ella Langley has done a lot in a short period of time, but she was just listing five more items on her career to-do list, including hosting Saturday Night Live.
7: SNL, musical guest, host it maybe, sell out a stadium, I want to act. I want to headline Red Rocks, have a saxophone in my van. I can keep going on my goals. I really think of plenty more every day.
3: And Jelly Roll has recorded the official anthem of this year's NHL playoffs. 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
0: Big Country weather.
20: Sun and cloud today, windy with a high of 18. Rain moving in tonight. That rain will continue tomorrow. Windy with a chance of thunderstorms in the afternoon and a high 15. Sun and cloud 23 on Sunday, then sun and cloud and warmer on Monday.
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1: With an update from cknewstoday.ca, I'm Cheryl Johnstone. New primary care funding will allow nearly 3,300 patients in Chatham-Kent to have access to a family doctor or nurse practitioner. $1.6 million will be used by local health teams to hire 18 staff members, including nurses, respiratory therapists, social workers, and dietitians. Officials say the funding will help ease the burden on doctors, allowing them to spend more time with their patients. Nearly 22,000 residents in Chatham-Kent don't have a regular family physician or nurse practitioner. A shoreline statement is in effect for the Lake Erie shoreline as strong winds move into the area. The Essex Region Conservation Authority says northeast wind gusts could reach 60 kilometers an hour. Areas between Wheatley Harbor and Point Pelee National Park are expected to see the strongest impact. Officials warn of possible shoreline erosion and debris from higher wave activity. Albertans will vote on October 19th whether to stay in Canada or start the legal process for a binding vote on separation. Premier Danielle Smith announced that during a primetime address. CBC News says the referendum ballot already has 9 questions on it. The others are related to immigration and other constitutional issues. A former Chatham-Kent employee is running in this year's municipal election. Doug Robbins is running in Ward 7, one of 3 wards in Chatham. He says several people encouraged him to run due to his experience, specifically the time he served as an economic development officer. So far, there are 7 people running for the 2 seats in Ward 7. Next month, the federal government is bringing back the Canada Strong Pass, which offers discounts on via rail travel and admission to museums and national parks. A news release from Canadian Heritage says the pass will be available from June 19th to September 7th. Now the forecast, mainly sunny to start today, but becoming cloudy this afternoon and windy with a high of 18. Cloudy and rainy tonight as the temperature falls to 11, and rain tomorrow with the risk of a thunderstorm in the afternoon, also windy with a high of 15. Right now it's 12 Celsius. I'm Cheryl Johnstone. For more on these and other stories, visit cknewstoday.ca.
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5: 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On the Chicago Board of Trade, corn futures July up 2 at 464, September up 2 at 471. Soybean futures July up 3 at 1197, August up 3 at 1196. Wheat futures July down a half at 646, September down 1 at 660. Live cattle futures June up 35 at 249.50, August down 25 at 239.10. Feeder cattle futures August down 860 at 347.92, September down 855 at 344.82. From the Andersons at Black's Lane, 2026 crop corn up 3 at 618, 2027 crop corn up 3 at 604, 2026 crop soybeans up 2 at 1539, 2027 crop soybeans up 2 at 1461, 2026 soft Reventer wheat down a quarter at 777, 2027 soft Reventer wheat up a quarter at 815. From Olex on Thursday, total cattle received 1,256 head. Fed steers and heifers sold strong. Fed Holstein steers also sold higher. Fed cows sold on a good active strong trade. Stocker cattle continue to sell very strong to higher prices, and dairy cattle sold strong. Fed steers, 344 to 352, top of 381. Medium fed steers, 337 to 341. Fed heifers, 340 to 350, top of 376. Medium fed heifers, 334 to 337. Holstein steers, 291 to 304, top of 310. Fed cows, 214 to 255, top of 310. Fed bulls, 230 to 310. For replacement cattle, good steers, 400 to 500 pounds, 677 to 870, top of 910, 500 to 700 pounds, 615 to 760, and over 700 pounds, 527 to 580. Good heifers, 400 to 500 pounds, 640 to 780, top of 900, 500 to 700, 521 to 640, and over 700 pounds, 418 to 550. Stocker cows and cow-calf pairs, 4,200 to 5,500, top of 7,000. Holstein bob calves, 1,700 to 1,900, top of 2,150. Beef bob calves, 2,100 to 2,300, top of 2,775. Dairy cattle, fresh milk cows, 3,650 to 5,500. 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And open dairy heifers, 2,500 to 3,400. Ontario pork reports the U.S. CME price as $90.91 U.S. That's down 31 cents. 100% fomenter price, $226.83. That's down 26 cents. Quebec's average price on May 21st, $211.27. Opening lean hog futures price in Chicago for June, $93.58. That's down 18 cents from the previous day's close. That is the Blackburn Agri-Media Farm Market Report.
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9: I'm Eric Thompson, and this is the Farm News. The closure of the Strait of Hormuz is the beginning of a systemic agri-food shock that could trigger a severe global food price crisis within 6 to 12 months, according to the United Nations Food and Agriculture Organization. The agency said the disruption is not a temporary shipping problem, warning the window for preventative action is closing quickly. The FAO Food Price Index, which tracks monthly changes in international prices of a basket of globally traded food commodities, rose for a third consecutive month in April, driven by high energy costs and disruptions linked to the Middle East conflict. In the short term, FAO recommended shifting trade to alternative land and sea routes, refraining from export restrictions, particularly on energy, fertilizers, and agricultural inputs, and ensuring food aid flows are exempted from any trade curbs. John Deere shares fell as farm machinery sales stayed sluggish in North America, raising questions about the agriculture economy. The world's biggest farm machinery maker kept its profit outlook unchanged as it reported fiscal second quarter results. Still, shares were down as much as 4.5% in New York on Thursday, its lowest level since February. Deere in the previous quarter said 2026 would mark the bottom of the down cycle for the U.S. farm economy, sending its shares soaring in 6 years. Yet the impacts from the conflict in the Middle East could change the trajectory of that recovery. For the year, Deere still sees sales down 15-20% in the United States and Canada. And a Timmins city councillor is asking staff to look into stronger rules around farm animals getting loose and wandering onto neighboring properties. Councillor Steve Black has brought forward a motion requesting a report on whether the city already has a bylaw dealing with livestock trespassing, and if fines could be increased to help deter it. Black says the city has received frequent complaints about large farm animals leaving their property and causing damage to nearby land. That's all for the Farm News. For more agri-media news and information, go to mynewstoday.ca.
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15: As we head into those long, hot, humid summer days, heat stress becomes a serious concern for all pork producers. 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Instead, they rely on their environment to lose heat. 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And remember, as humidity increases, the temperature doesn't need to be as high to become dangerous, because evaporation becomes less effective. Common signs of heat stress include open mouth breathing, reduced activity, muscle tremors, lying laterally, and decreased feed intake. For small-scale or backyard producers, the basics are key: consistent access to clean water, shade, and airflow, as well as feeding during cooler parts of the day to reduce heat load. In large-scale barns, cooling relies on ventilation and evaporation. Fans help with airspeed and convection, but when temperatures rise, evaporative cooling becomes critical. A recommended strategy is misting or sprinkling pigs for about 2 minutes, then turning it off for 15 minutes. This allows the water to evaporate properly and actually remove heat, instead of just adding moisture to the environment. Nutritionally, certain feed additives or electrolyte supplements may also provide support, helping pigs cope with heat stress when temperatures climb, especially in those tougher situations where basic prevention just isn't enough. At the end of the day, heat stress is both an animal welfare and economic issue, and preparation is key. No matter the size of your operation, resources from organizations like Ontario Pork also emphasize planning ahead before those hot, humid days hit. For more information, speak to your veterinarian or feed rep about what you can do to keep heat stress low in your pigs. And check out the June issue of Pork News and Views in Better Pork magazine. Stay cool out there this summer. This has been Greta DeWettering, Swine Summer Livestock Assistant at OMAC.
16: Now the forecast. Windy with a mix of sun and cloud today. The high is 18. Expect periods of rain and gusty winds overnight with a low of 11. Windy and rainy tomorrow. We could see 20 to 30 millimeters of rainfall and thunderstorms. The high is 15. A mix of sun and cloud Sunday with a chance of showers and a high of 23. A mix of sun and cloud heading into next week. There is a slight chance of rain on Monday with a high of 25. Tuesday's high is 27. The normals for this time of year are a high of 22 and a low of 11. Sunrise was at 6:01 a.m. Sunset is at 8:50 p.m. I'm Tamara Thornton. For more AgriMedia news and information, visit mynewstoday.ca.
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0: Chatham Kent's Big Country 91.3. 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
14: With an update from cknewstoday.ca, I'm Tamara Thornton. Chatham paralegal Stephanie Schill has officially put her name forward for Chatham Kent's upcoming election. She's running to be one of two Ward 8 councillors, representing people living in the southern part of Chatham. She says people who vote for her won't have to worry that they chose someone keen on taking part in political theater.
15: A lot of people are tired of that. With me, what you see is what you're going to get.
14: If elected, Schill plans to advocate for investing in local youth and finding different ways to address the ongoing homelessness crisis. Residents will head to the polls on October 26th. There is a shoreline condition statement in effect until 6 tomorrow night that will affect Wheatley Harbor. The Essex Region Conservation Authority is warning those who live along Lake Erie and on Pelee Island that they're in for some strong winds today. It could kick up waves, so people are advised to watch for shoreline erosion. And Tim Hortons owners across the country have launched a plan to build and renovate almost 500 restaurants this year. Here in Ontario, 26 new restaurants will be opened and 188 will be refurbished. That includes locations in Blenheim and Ridgetown. The intent is to improve service for customers with better lighting and layouts. There are also plans to upgrade kitchens and digital ordering. The investment will be $400 million, with $270 million of that coming from the owners themselves and the rest coming from the corporation. The forecast, windy with a mix of sun and cloud today. The high is 18. Expect rain and gusty winds overnight with a low of 11. Windy and rainy tomorrow, we could see 20 to 30 millimeters of rainfall and thunderstorms. The high is 15. Right now, it's 14 degrees. For more on these and other stories, go to cknewstoday.ca.
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2: Hey, it's Cordell Green with today's entertainment news. Blake Shelton is among the many NASCAR fans posting today in shock and sadness at the sudden passing of Kyle Busch, the 41-year-old two-time Cup champion and future Hall of Famer.
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5: I'll say to you what I've said to every audience for the last 11 years, and I've meant it every time. 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Thanks for being here. And let's do it, y'all.
2: Many celebrities showed up, but Paul McCartney was officially his final guest and musical performer. Hit Star Wars show The Mandalorian is now a movie this weekend. The Mandalorian and Grogu reunites Pedro Pascal and the creature formerly known as Baby Yoda, with Sigourney Weaver joining the cast. Ella Langley has done a lot in a short period of time, but she was just listing 5 more items on her career to-do list, including hosting Saturday Night Live.
6: SNL, musical guest, host it maybe, sell out a stadium, I want to act. I want to headline Red Rocks, have a saxophone in my van. I can keep going on my goals. I really think of plenty more every day.
2: And Jelly Roll has recorded the official anthem of this year's NHL playoffs. It's a rocker called Rise Up.
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8: I know you've told me before your dog doesn't really like to cuddle, per se.
9: No.
8: But I'm sure you've had some moments with him that you've enjoyed where the two of you were together.
9: Like when I force him to cuddle with me.
8: Well, I'll give you an example of my dog. Last night, let her out, and she's sitting on the deck, laying there, and just kind of looking out into the yard. And the wind was kind of like blowing her hair a little bit. So I thought, I'm going to take this moment. And she's 7 this fall. I'm going to go out, and I'm going to sit beside her. You know, we're sitting there, just the two of us, and she put her head on my knee at one point, and then she was, like, looking out in the yard, and then she turned around and kind of looked at me and did this. She burped in my face. I'm like, all right, just go. And then she saw something in the yard and took off running. Gotta love dogs.
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5: With an update from cknewstoday.ca, I'm Tamara Thornton. A Wheatley man is facing an animal cruelty charge after a dog died because of severe injuries. CK police say they responded to the report of animal abuse yesterday afternoon. When officers arrived at Cemetery Road, a dog was found reportedly suffering from neglect and abuse. The dog was given immediate medical care, but ultimately died. A 43-year-old man was arrested and charged. Police say Animal Welfare Services will also be pursuing additional charges in relation to several other farm animals located on the property. A Chatham Kent man charged with almost 200 offenses will have his day in court next spring. Brent Konechny was arrested in October and faces charges including voyeurism, committing indecent acts, and criminal harassment. This is in connection with incidents at retail stores across CK, Windsor, and London. Konechny's one-day trial is set for April 21st, 2027. CK Council will be asked to rezone the former Chatham Sales Arena on Monday. The new owner wants to move the Kent Bridge Country Market into the space as it's outgrown its current location. The property is currently zoned rural industrial and would need to be changed to allow for a bakery, restaurant, farmers market, and supermarket. And the Essex Region Conservation Authority has issued a shoreline condition statement for parts of Lake Erie, including Wheatley Harbor. Strong winds are expected to last until tomorrow evening. ERCA says lake levels are lower than normal, but there is concern about flooding and shoreline erosion. The forecast, windy with a mix of sun and cloud today, the high is 18. Expect rain and gusty winds overnight with a low of 11. Windy and rainy tomorrow, we could see thunderstorms and a high of 15. Right now, it's 14 degrees. For more on these and other stories, go to cknewstoday.ca.
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0: We are Chatham Kent's Big Country 91.3. Happy Friday, the verge of a weekend 204. It is Mike Luke Combs in 6 minutes with Riley Green. 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

0: 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What's happening around Chatham Kent? 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
14: Morgan Wallen in 30 seconds. We still have a bit of climbing to do with the temperature. 18 this afternoon. Rain moving in later on tonight. A low down to 11 and a very soggy Saturday with a high of 15. Maybe 25 millimeters of rain through the day before it clears up on Sunday with a high of 23. 15 right now.

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2: We go back 15 years to the day in 2011. Reba was inducted into the Country Music Hall of Fame at a ceremony in Nashville and inducted by one of her idols, Dolly Parton. This date 15 years ago. As we go back to 1992, it is their life out there. Reba.

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1: We are Chatham Kent's Big Country, and later on in the show, another chance to score Josh Ross concert ticket, Caesars Windsor in November. We'll get to that just after 4 o'clock this afternoon. 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

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That's Rear View. We're Chatham Kent's Big Country 91.3. And a check in with Tamara Thornton in a few minutes. 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
17: With an update from cknewstoday.ca, I'm Tamara Thornton. Chatham Kent police have arrested a 34-year-old man in connection to a road rage incident involving a knife. Officers were called to the intersection of LaCroix and Richmond Streets yesterday afternoon for the report of a disturbance involving a weapon. Investigators determined that the suspect left his vehicle with a knife and threatened another driver with it. No one was hurt during the interaction. The man was arrested at the scene and charged with possession of a weapon for a dangerous purpose. A trial date has been set for a Chatham-Kent man facing nearly 200 charges. Brent Konechny has a one-day trial set for April 21st next year for offenses including voyeurism, committing indecent acts, and criminal harassment. He was arrested in October in connection with multiple incidents at retail stores across CK, Windsor, and London. Chatham paralegal Stephanie Schill has officially put her name forward for Chatham-Kent's upcoming election. She's running to be one of two Ward 8 councillors. If elected, Schill plans to advocate for investing in local youth and finding different ways to address the ongoing homelessness crisis. Residents will head to the polls on October 26th. And Tim Hortons restaurants in Blenheim and Ridgetown will see renovations this year. That comes from a bigger announcement from the company that says nearly 500 restaurants across the country will either be opened or refurbished. Almost 200 of those locations will be here in Ontario. The price tag on the investment is $400 million. The forecast, windy with a mix of sun and cloud today. The high is 18. Expect rain and gusty winds overnight with a low of 11. Windy and rainy tomorrow, we could see thunderstorms and a high of 15. Right now, it's 15 degrees. For more on these and other stories, go to cknewstoday.ca.
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We are Chatham Kent's Big Country 91.3. Happy Friday. It is Mike, and we'll find out if Cody Johnson can repeat at number one on the Big Country Countdown with Cordell this weekend. We'll find out beginning tomorrow at noon and Sundays at 2. Here's the fall on Big Country. I've been

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17: Big Country weather.
18: Chris Stapleton in 30 seconds. Hope you've enjoyed the last couple of days. A very wet start to the weekend. Rain moving in tonight and all day tomorrow. Could see 20 to 25 millimeters for Saturday and a high of 15. A little bit better on Sunday once it moves out. Some sunshine and 23. Right now it's 15.
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1: Well, recently, Jelly Roll opened up after the live premiere of Star Search happened and shared about how his weight loss journey over the last number of months has reshaped his entire life. He says he now coaches his son's basketball team and feels capable of doing things he never imagined before. More on that, and you can also read about Jelly recording an anthem for the Stanley Cup postseason. 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
2: Turn it up, song. All right, boy. This is her favorite song. You know that, right? So we play it good and loud.

We are Chatham Kent's Big Country 91.3. Another chance at Josh Ross concert tickets coming up just after 4 o'clock. Caesars Windsor in November. And also a bonus chance for you to maybe win. 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

from High Valley, that's called Fools. We're Chatham Kent's Big Country 91.3. Shortly checking in with Tamara Thornton again at cknewstoday.ca. And a trial date has been set for a Chatham Kent man facing nearly 200 charges. More on that story coming up. And a Chatham paralegal officially putting her name forward for the upcoming municipal election for a Ward 8 councillor spot. New sports weather with Tamara in a few minutes. Dustin Lynch on

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17: With an update from cknewstoday.ca, I'm Tamara Thornton. The death of a dog has resulted in charges against a Wheatley man. CK police say they responded to a Cemetery Road address yesterday afternoon after getting information about possible animal abuse. When they arrived, officers found a severely injured dog that showed signs of neglect and abuse. Despite immediate medical care, police say the dog died because of its injuries. A 43-year-old man was charged with animal cruelty. Additional charges may be coming as Animal Welfare Services investigates the incident and the state of other animals on the property. A Chatham-Kent man charged with almost 200 offenses will have his day in court next spring. Brett Konechny was arrested in October and faces charges including voyeurism, committing indecent acts, and criminal harassment. This is in connection with incidents at retail stores across CK, Windsor, and London. Konechny's one-day trial is set for April 21st, 2027. With the approval of council, the Kent Bridge Country Market could be moving down the road. The owners say the market has outgrown its current location and is asking council to rezone the former Chatham Sales Arena site on Longwoods Road so it can move in. The property is currently zoned rural industrial and would need to be changed to allow for a bakery, restaurant, farmers market, and supermarket. The municipality is recommending that the change go through. A paralegal is running in Chatham-Kent's upcoming election. Stephanie Schill is hoping to be one of two Ward 8 councillors representing people living in the south part of Chatham. She says she decided to run after growing frustrated with how little she believes the community's input is considered.
0: I attended a deputation a while ago, and when I walked away from that, I felt like the decision was already made before I even spoke, and it just didn't really sit right with me.
17: If elected, Schill would like to look into different ways to properly address the ongoing homelessness crisis. CK's election will be on October 26th. There is a shoreline condition statement in effect until 6 tomorrow night that will affect Wheatley Harbor. The Essex Region Conservation Authority is warning those who live along Lake Erie and on Pelee Island that they're in for some strong winds today. It could kick up the waves, so people are advised to watch for shoreline erosion. And just a reminder, if you're crossing the border with more than $10,000 in cash, you need to declare it. A vehicle was pulled over at the Windsor-Detroit tunnel recently, and officers found $35,000 in undeclared cash. The money was seized. The Canada Border Services Agency believes it to be the proceeds of crime. CBSA says reporting currency is how they fight money laundering and terrorist financing. In sports, the Chatham-Kent Barnstormers are back in action tonight. They're in Hamilton to take on the Cardinals in the first half of a home-and-home. In Major League Baseball, the Blue Jays are back in Toronto to host the Pittsburgh Pirates. The Detroit Tigers face the Orioles in Baltimore. The NHL playoffs shift back to the West tonight. The Vegas Golden Knights are up by one, heading into Game 2 against the Colorado Avalanche. And the Oklahoma City Thunder visit the San Antonio Spurs for Game 3 in the NBA playoffs. That series is all tied up. The forecast, windy with a mix of sun and cloud today. The high is 18. Expect rain and gusty winds overnight with a low of 11. Windy and rainy tomorrow. We could see thunderstorms and a high of 15. Right now, it's 16 degrees. For more on these and other stories, go to cknewstoday.ca.
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1: And one of your last chances to win Josh Ross concert tickets. He'll be on stage at Caesars Windsor November 14th. 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
1: I know you've told me before your dog doesn't really like to cuddle per se.
2: No.
1: But I'm sure you've had some moments with him that you've enjoyed where the two of you were together.
2: Like when I force him to cuddle with me.
1: Well, I'll give you an example of my dog. Last night, let her out and she's sitting on the deck, laying there and just kind of looking out into the yard. And the wind was kind of like blowing her hair a little bit. So I thought I'm going to take this moment. And she's seven this fall. I'm going to go out and I'm going to sit beside her. You know, we're sitting there, just the two of us, and she put her head on my knee at one point, and then she was like looking out in the yard, and then she turned around and kind of looked at me and did this. She burped in my face. I'm like, all right, just go. And then she saw something in the yard and took off running. Gotta love dogs.
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6: Big country weather.
2: Hardy in 30 seconds, cloudy skies, some rain beginning late tonight. Will eventually drop down to 11. An all-day light rain tomorrow with a high of 15 for your Saturday, so a soggy one. And the chance of some more lingering showers Sunday and 23. Right now, temperature is 16 Celsius.

We are Chatham Kent's Big Country 91.3. I'll still give you 5 more minutes to text us and maybe win Josh Ross tickets. Caesars Windsor in November. So text your full name and the word big, B-I-G. 519-351-6300, the 1 at Fuel Studio Line. Ella Langley, Morgan Wallen, now on Big Country.

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1: Like I love country music. 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What? 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

0: Oh, I have a feeling his show in November is going to be a time. Caesars Windsor, Josh Ross, and Scared of Getting Sober on Big Country 91.3 437. Stephanie is on the show. Hi, Steph.
1: Hey, Mike.
0: So, you've been selected to go see that fella in concert. Stephanie, you're going. Stephanie Walker texting us earlier on this hour. Thanks for doing so, Stephanie. And, well, I guess you win the big prize of the afternoon.
1: Great. Looking forward to it. Thank you.
0: You are welcome. Josh Ross, November 14th. Have you ever seen Josh in concert before?
1: I have, actually, yes. He was an opening act at Caesars Windsor about a year ago.
0: And how far he's come in the last year.
1: Yes, it's crazy. It's awesome. I can't wait to see him again.
0: Well, good. You're on your way, Stephanie. 2 tickets, so enjoy that, all right?
1: Awesome. I will. Thank you.
0: You are welcome. Hang on, get some more information from you and how you can get your tickets to that. Stephanie Walker, I went in this afternoon to see Josh Ross. Coliseum at Caesars Windsor in November. Congrats to all the winners this week. CaesarsWindsor.com. Bailey Zimmerman on Big Country.

New one from him. We're Chatham Kent's Big Country 91.3. Coming up shortly, Tamara Thornton in CKNewsToday.ca. And Council in CK asked to rezone the former Chatham Sales Arena on Monday. More on that story coming up in a few minutes. And a couple of Tim Hortons restaurants in Blenheim and Richtown will be seeing some renos this year. All the articles you'd like at CKNewsToday.ca. Keep up to date whenever you like. Tamara Thornton, an update soon. And Luke Combs on Chatham Kent's Big Country. Days.

0: 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We've got an update from CK News today next.
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11: 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An estimated 1,600 Integrys customers are without power in Chatham. The cause and time of restoration haven't been released. Crews are at work trying to fix the problem. A Wheatley man is facing an animal cruelty charge after a dog died because of severe injuries. CK police say they responded to a report of animal abuse yesterday afternoon. When officers arrived at Cemetery Road, a dog was found reportedly suffering from neglect and abuse. The dog was given immediate medical care, but ultimately died. A 43-year-old man was arrested and charged. Police say Animal Welfare Services will also be pursuing additional charges in relation to several other farm animals located on the property. A reported road rage incident has resulted in a weapons charge. CK police say they were called to a Chatham intersection yesterday afternoon for the report of a disturbance involving a weapon. At the scene, officers recovered a knife and determined that a 34-year-old man had used it to threaten another driver. The man was arrested and charged with possession of a weapon for a dangerous purpose. CK Council will be asked to rezone the former Chatham Sales Arena on Monday. The new owner wants to move the Kent Bridge Country Market into the space as it's outgrown its current location. The property is currently zoned rural industrial and would need to be changed to allow for a bakery, restaurant, farmers market, and supermarket. Municipal staff is recommending that the rezoning be approved. The Essex Region Conservation Authority has issued a shoreline conditions statement for part of Lake Erie that includes Wheatley Harbor. Strong winds are expected to last until tomorrow evening. ERCA says lake levels are lower than normal, but there is concern about flooding and shoreline erosion. Tim Hortons owners across the country have launched a plan to build and renovate almost 500 restaurants this year. Here in Ontario, 26 new restaurants will be opened and 188 will be refurbished. That includes locations in Blenheim and Ridgetown. The intent is to improve service for customers with better lighting and layouts. There are also plans to upgrade kitchens and digital ordering. The investment will be $400 million, with $270 million of that coming from the owners themselves and the rest coming from the corporation. And $1.6 million was announced yesterday to help connect Chatham-Kent residents to primary health care. The Chatham-Kent, Ontario health team says the money will allow local health teams to hire 18 staff members across the municipality. It's expected that 3,300 additional people will have access to direct care. Do you have a family doctor? Let us know on our daily poll at cknewstoday.ca. In sports, the Chatham-Kent Barnstormers are back in action tonight. They're in Hamilton to take on the Cardinals in the first half of a home-and-home. In Major League Baseball, the Blue Jays are back in Toronto to host the Pittsburgh Pirates. The Detroit Tigers face the Orioles in Baltimore. The NHL playoffs shift back to the West tonight. The Vegas Golden Knights are up by one, heading into Game 2 against the Colorado Avalanche. And the Oklahoma City Thunder visit the San Antonio Spurs for Game 3 in the NBA playoffs. That series is all tied up. The forecast, cloudy with rain and gusty winds overnight. The low is 11. Windy and rainy tomorrow. We could see 30 to 40 millimeters of rainfall and thunderstorms. The high is 15. A mix of sun and cloud on Sunday. There's a chance of showers and a high of 23. Right now is 15 degrees. For more on these and other stories, go to cknewstoday.ca.
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0: Miranda Lambert, we're Chatham Kent's Big Country, finishing off your work day and work week on a Friday. It is Mike. Gray skies and wet skies tomorrow. Big skies with Zach Bryan on Big Country.
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0: Big Country weather.
14: Joe Nichols in 30 seconds. Some light rain beginning late tonight, low down to 11. And all day rain tomorrow. Could see 20 plus millimeters for Saturday, a high of 15. Milder on Sunday. Chance of some sun by the afternoon and a high of 23. Right now it's 17.
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Traffic tips, song requests, or random comments. 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

He will be in Tecumseh Park in Chatham tonight. Carson Janik. That is his latest Choked Up on Chatham Kent's Big Country 91.3. It is Retro Fest time. Day one, Tecumseh Park. Carson Janik begins playing at 9:30. Dirt Country will be on before Carson. And that kicks off a whole weekend of Retro Fest. You can find out more about what's going on in the park this weekend at RetroFestChatham.com. 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

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A Chatham paralegal officially putting her name on the ballot, the upcoming municipal election in the fall in CK. 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
14: With an update from cknewstoday.ca, I'm Tamara Thornton. Thousands of Chatham residents were without power this afternoon after a tree fell on some power lines. Integris quickly sent out crews, and according to the utility, the power is back on. The death of a dog has resulted in charges against a Wheatley man. CK police say they responded to a Cemetery Road address yesterday afternoon after getting information about possible animal abuse. When they arrived, officers found a severely injured dog that showed signs of neglect and abuse. Despite immediate medical care, police say the dog died because of its injuries. A 43-year-old man was charged with animal cruelty. Additional charges may be coming as Animal Welfare Services investigates the incident and the state of other animals on the property. A trial date has been set for a Chatham-Kent man facing nearly 200 charges. Brent Konechny has a one-day trial set for April 21st next year for offenses including voyeurism, committing indecent acts, and criminal harassment. He was arrested in October in connection with multiple incidents at retail stores across CK, Windsor, and London. Publication bans prevent any other details from being released. Chatham paralegal Stephanie Schill has officially put her name forward for Chatham-Kent's upcoming election. She's running to be one of two Ward 8 councillors representing people living in the southern part of the city. Schill says people who vote for her won't have to worry that they chose someone keen on taking part in political theater.
15: A lot of people are tired of that. With me, what you see is what you're going to get.
14: If elected, Schill plans to advocate for investing in local youth and finding different ways to address the ongoing homelessness crisis. Residents will head to the polls on October 26th. With the approval of the current council, the Kent Bridge Country Market could be moving down the road. The owners say the market has outgrown its current location and is asking council to rezone the former Chatham Sales Arena site on Longwoods Road so it can move in. The property is currently zoned rural industrial and would need to be changed to allow for a bakery, restaurant, farmers market, and supermarket. The municipality is recommending that the change go through. And Tim Hortons restaurants in Blenheim and Ridgetown will see renovations this year. That comes from a bigger announcement from the company that says nearly 500 restaurants across the country will either be opened or refurbished. Almost 200 of those locations will be here in Ontario. The price tag on the investment is $400 million, with $270 million of that coming from the owners themselves. In sports, the Chatham-Kent Barnstormers are back in action tonight. They're in Hamilton to take on the Cardinals in the first half of a home-and-home. In Major League Baseball, the Blue Jays are back in Toronto to host the Pittsburgh Pirates. The Detroit Tigers face the Orioles in Baltimore. The NHL playoffs shift back to the West tonight. The Vegas Golden Knights are up by one, heading into Game 2 against the Colorado Avalanche. And the Oklahoma City Thunder visit the San Antonio Spurs for Game 3 in the NBA playoffs. That series is all tied up. The forecast, cloudy with rain and gusty winds overnight. The low is 11. Windy and rainy tomorrow, we could see 30 to 40 millimeters of rainfall and thunderstorms. The high is 15. A mix of sun and clouds Sunday, there's a chance of showers and a high of 23. Right now, it's 16 degrees. For more on these and other stories, go to cknewstoday.ca.
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Luke Holmes, Rich Adam Kent's Big Country 91.3, getting ready for the weekend. It is Mike and your Daily Scoop with Cordell standing by in this new movie Friday. We'll preview a couple, and Ella Langley still has a few things on her career to-do list. We'll run down a few in a few minutes. Daily Scoop with Cordell in 10 with Ella

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3: Hey, it's Cordell Green with today's entertainment news. Blake Shelton is among the many NASCAR fans posting today in shock and sadness at the sudden passing of Kyle Busch, the 41-year-old two-time Cup champion and future Hall of Famer.
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6: I'll say to you what I've said to every audience for the last 11 years, and I have meant it every time. 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Thanks for being here. 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
3: Many celebrities showed up, but Paul McCartney was officially his final guest and musical performer. Hit Star Wars show The Mandalorian is now a movie this weekend. The Mandalorian and Grogu reunites Pedro Pascal and the creature formerly known as Baby Yoda, with Sigourney Weaver joining the cast. Ella Langley has done a lot in a short period of time, but she was just listing five more items on her career to-do list, including hosting Saturday Night Live.
7: SNL, musical guest, host it maybe, sell out a stadium, I want to act. I want to headline Red Rocks, have a saxophone in my band. I can keep going on my goals. I really think of plenty more every day.
3: And Jelly Roll has recorded the official anthem of this year's NHL playoffs. It's a rocker called Rise Up.
8: I'm bringing the thunder. I'm on the rise up. I'm putting it all in, all in. Oh.
3: That's The Scoop. I'm Cordell.
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That's coming up in less than 10 minutes. Vincent Mason now on Big Country. 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

0: It's Megan Patrick. We are Chatham Kent's Big Country 91.3. And girls like me, it is Mike. Have a great rest of your Friday and a fantastic weekend. We will talk again tomorrow. Enjoy the weekend. Enjoy Retro Fest. If you can head to downtown Chatham, that begins tonight and through Sunday. Hit up our website. The big question of the day with Dave and Cheryl this morning. Do you keep ketchup in the fridge? One of those debates that always kind of rages on online. Do you keep ketchup in the fridge? And right now, an astounding unanimous yes. Everyone keeping it in the fridge. Yeah, I'm all weekend about the big question. BigCountry913.com. Results on Monday. The Big Breakfast with Dave and Cheryl. I'll leave you with Casey Musgraves on Big Country.
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1: I know you've told me before your dog doesn't really like to cuddle per se.
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1: But I'm sure you've had some moments with him that you've enjoyed where the two of you were together.
2: Like when I force him to cuddle with me.
1: 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And the wind was kind of like blowing her hair a little bit. So I thought I'm going to take this moment. 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You know, we're sitting there, just the two of us, and she put her head on my knee at one point, and then she was like looking out in the yard, and then she turned around and kind of looked at me and did this. She burped in my face. I'm like, all right, just go. And then she saw something in the yard and took off running. 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